problem that I can't fix. 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And if your man gives you trouble just to move out on the double, and you don't let it trouble your brain, cause away goes trouble down the drain. Said away goes trouble down the drain.

Ataman Bobby Bisbik. Ataman, Ataman, rock and roll, rock and roll, particularly. Ataman, what should I do? What do I do?

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face admit, when the school kids call me mate, I went home and told my mom after my first day. I had long arrived from Ireland, the boy Kevin Ian, like generations before.